If they come on down. If they come on down. 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If they come on down. If they come on down. If they come on down. If they come on down.

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A revolution in music.

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1: Grab my glasses, I'm out the door. I'm gonna hit this city.
2: Let's
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2: go.
1: I leave, brush my teeth with a bottle of Jack. 'Cause when I leave for the night, I ain't coming.

It's me, I know it's late. I wouldn't be calling if I didn't feel this heavy. I keep telling myself I'm fine, but every quiet moment pulls me back to you.